sides to every coin. But there's only one side that you should be enjoying. The side I have to show you with all the love you'll ever need. So come and get this fortune, satisfaction guaranteed.

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1: I know if you could hear me, you would say there are always two sides to the story. You're so right. Here's mine.